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0: 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Stocking flooring everyone can afford. Hey, y'all. 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
2: 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Forecast for tonight, looking at partly cloudy skies overnight tonight, low temps in the mid-60s. Tomorrow, mostly sunny throughout the day. Got a chance of rain in the afternoon, though. A high temp in the mid-80s. And tomorrow night, cloudy skies, chance of showers. A low temp right around the mid-60s.
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24: 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Forecast for tonight, partly cloudy skies overnight tonight, low temps in the mid-60s. Tomorrow, mostly sunny, chance of rain in the afternoon, though. High temps in the mid-80s. And tomorrow night, mostly cloudy skies. Got a chance of showers at night with a low temp right around the mid-60s.
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17: 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Forecast for tonight, partly cloudy skies overnight tonight. Low temps in the mid-60s. Tomorrow, mostly sunny. Chance of showers in the afternoon, though. High temps right around the mid-80s. And tomorrow night, looking at cloudy skies, chance of rain overnight tomorrow night after midnight. A low temp right around the mid-60s.
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That's Jackson Dean with song number four tonight, Make a Liar. 104.5 WFMB New Country 99. That number one song chosen by you. Come up here in just a few minutes. John Party now, song number three, Boots Off on the New Country 99.

Kane Brown with the number one song tonight, Woman. 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
13: 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Forecast for tonight, partly cloudy skies overnight. Tonight, low temps in the mid-60s. Tomorrow, mostly sunny, got a chance of showers throughout the day, a high temp right around the mid-80s. And tomorrow night, cloudy skies, chance of rain overnight tomorrow night, low temps in the mid-60s.
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0: 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Coming up here just like a week away, Sangamon County Fair out in New Berlin. 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
7: 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Your forecast for tonight, looking at partly cloudy skies overnight tonight, low temps in the mid-60s. Tomorrow, mostly sunny, chance of showers throughout the day, specifically in the afternoon. High temps in the mid-80s. And tomorrow night, looking at mostly cloudy skies, with a chance of rain overnight tomorrow night, low temps in the mid-60s.
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I'm Chris Neal heading on out of here. I'll see you tomorrow night. I leave you with Luke Bryan, Country and She Knows It. Have a good one.

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It's Hardy, Eric Church, Morgan Wallen, and Tim McGraw. This is Darren Haverone. Welcome to your Friday morning, June the 5th. We appreciate you joining us on WFMB. 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
0: 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Partly cloudy tonight, a low of 67. Today, increasing clouds, a little bit on the windy side. A chance for showers and thunderstorms in the afternoon with a high of 86. Tomorrow, mostly sunny. Another chance for afternoon showers and thunderstorms with a high of 90.
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Kid Myself from John Morgan. Bailey Zimmerman touring the country this summer with a stop at the Illinois State Fair. 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

0: 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Josh Turner and Scotty McCreary at the Sangamon County Fair. 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
0: 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Partly cloudy tonight, a low of 67. Today, increasing clouds, a chance of afternoon showers and thunderstorms, a high of 86. The showers and thunderstorms stay in the forecast for tomorrow afternoon. High temperature, 90 degrees.
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3: Hey y'all, it's Zach John King, and this is my new song, Get to Drinking.

Zach John King. He'll be a part of Tailgate and Tall Boys in Bloomington in a couple of weeks. That's Get to Drinkin'. Hi, everyone. I'm Darren. 30 minutes of commercial-free music continues on WFMB with Ella Langley and Morgan Wallen. 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

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Here comes Dierks Bentley and What Was I Thinking on WFMB.

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0: 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Partly cloudy tonight, a low of 67. Today, increasing clouds, a chance for afternoon showers and thunderstorms, a high of 86. Tomorrow, mostly sunny. Another chance for afternoon showers and thunderstorms. We warm up to a high temperature of 90 degrees.
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That was Carry On. And this is Tucker Wetmore and Brunette on WFMB.

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0: 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Partly cloudy tonight, a low of 67. Increasing clouds today, a chance for afternoon showers and thunderstorms, a high of 86. And then for tomorrow, your Saturday, mostly sunny, chance for showers and thunderstorms with a high of 90.
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0: 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I'm Darren. 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

0: 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Tonight, partly cloudy, a low of 67. Today, increasing clouds, a chance for afternoon showers and thunderstorms, a high of 86. Tomorrow, mostly sunny, another chance for afternoon showers and thunderstorms, and we warm up to a high temperature of 90 degrees.
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Now another duo with Rocky Mount Low, it's Corey Kent and Coe Wetzel.

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Gabby Barrett's Glory Days on 104.5 WFMB, Springfield's number one for new country. Speaking of number one, John and Leah are getting ready for the latest installment of New Country Mornings. That show begins at the top of the hour. 30 minutes of commercial-free music continues with Graylin James and Water at a Wedding. 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
3: Let's check Ag News on the RFD Radio Network. I'm DeLaws Yonke. With so much done last minute in the General Assembly, some items just don't get enough time for consideration. Kevin Simlo, Executive Director of Governmental Affairs and Commodities, the Illinois Farm Bureau, told our Rita Frazier one of those items was the Family Farm Preservation Act.
4: Ours was left out of the package again. We haven't been told no, we don't like it, it's just not yet, because they're too busy fixing all the other things that they waited to the last minute. So once again, families that are facing these hardships in planning for their estates are once again left out because of this rush mentality that we see in Springfield. We're not giving up. We'll make a switch. They'll be back in veto session, and there could possibly even be a lame duck session in January. So they're going to be coming back. They've got to fix some of these mistakes. They've got a couple of other big issues, and we're going to make sure that the Family Farm Preservation Act is one of those big-ticket items that they need to address.
3: Kevin Simlo at Illinois Farm Bureau visiting with our Rita Frazier. 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Heard on many of these same stations. D.C. USDA Secretary Brooke Rollins told the House Ag Committee a massive USDA effort is underway to halt the spread of New World screwworm, now found in the U.S. for the first time in decades. Our Washington correspondent Matt Kay reports.
5: Rollins says USDA is using every tool possible to stop New World screwworm, starting with a 20-kilometer perimeter near the infected calf in Texas.
6: Around the detection and implementing quarantines, movement controls, and surveillance in the region. In fact, I'll be there next week. We have expedited a targeted release of sterile flies in the affected area to prevent the pest from reproducing and are increasing trapping for New World screwworm flies along the border.
5: Rollins stressed the pest eliminated from the U.S. more than four decades ago poses no threat to food safety, though it's a big concern to the cattle and dairy industry. She insisted USDA was prepared as New World screwworm made its way up from Central America through Mexico, but conceded efforts to produce 400 million sterile flies fell short.
6: We as a country, we as a hemisphere, had taken our eye off the ball, thinking it was eradicated. We got down to only 100 million sterile flies in production a week in a facility in Panama.
5: Rollins says the president greenlighted a billion-dollar effort, including a new facility, the largest in the world, being built in Mission, Texas. But it won't be ready for months.
6: That facility will come online when it does next year. When it does, it'll produce about 300 million flies per week, in addition to the 100 million from Panama, and then we outfitted an additional Mexican facility for another 100 million.
5: But until the needed numbers reached, Rollins says trapping, surveillance, and veterinary drugs headed to Texas Thursday will be key. Cattle and dairy groups said USDA is using time-tested methods against the screwworm, while the National Milk Producers Federation urged officials to use caution in restricting cattle movement that could cost more than the screwworm itself. For the RFD Radio Network, Matt Kay, Washington.
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2: Good morning. I'm Jared White with Ag News Headlines on Brownfield. U.S. House Ag Committee Chairman Glenn G.T. Thompson says Wednesday's detection of New World screwworm in southern Texas is not what the cattle industry hoped to see.
3: But we are prepared to fight this, containing the spread through quarantine measures and serofly dispersals, deploying treatment options to any animals that may be infected, and continued education to producers and consumers alike will be crucial.
2: National Pork Producers Council Vice President of Government Affairs Maria Ziba says U.S. pork exports to Mexico are valued at $2.8 billion.
4: Over $750 million to Canada. It's a very important agreement for our industry.
2: And Iowa Senator Chuck Grassley says the role of the nation's largest meat packers in price transparency is still a concern for some producers in his state.
5: There's still the suspicion of anti-competitive practices by the Big Four.
2: I'm Jared White for Brownfield.
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1: Russ Daly with South Dakota State University Extension says livestock producers should be closely monitoring animals for signs of New World screwworm.
2: We're really talking about a maggot infestation, larvae of the flies that deposit the eggs into a wound, and the larvae feed on the actual flesh and the secretions and the tissue on a living animal. You know, anybody anywhere should really be looking at their cattle and making sure that anything unusual gets checked out. A wound that doesn't heal, something where you can see an active larvae, you know, infestation on animals shaking their heads or scratching, you know, these animals will be pretty painful, and it's not something that goes away on its own. It's something that's just going to get worse and worse. You should get that animal in and get some attention from a veterinarian to actually, you know, rule out if it's the normal kind of thing we see or if it's something more unusual. And if the veterinarian suspects that it might be something more unusual, then they will alert the state officials and make sure that the diagnosis gets done. It's definitely not something you want to just brush away, even though an affected farm will have some movement restrictions and some restrictions placed on them. It's the right thing to do as far as not allowing this to get into your neighbors or to an adjoining operation or adjoining county. Some of the things that we are used to using normally in cattle herd, injectable parasiticide products such as the ivermectin type of products, can treat the larvae. In some cases where there's deep wounds or extensive wounds, a veterinarian will have to get in and actually physically clean that wound out. But we do have some topical spray kind of things, pour on things, and some injectable things that will help treat those infested animals.
1: Daly says it can get costly to have the pest, which is why early detection is so important for managing risk.
2: If you have an animal that's infested, you've got treatment costs, you've got veterinary costs, you've got the lost weight gain in that animal, and you potentially have an animal that dies from it. So there's that direct effect on the animals. But then indirectly, you know, what other preventative treatments are you going to have to use? The cost of labor to round up the animals and the cost of the drugs to prevent it in some of those adjacent contact animals. You might be under some movement restrictions. If you're under a movement restriction where you can't move them when you want them to, then you've got to worry about, well, how am I going to feed these animals a little longer until I can get them moved?
1: I'm Kara Hart with Managing for Profit on Brownfield.
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1: From the WMAY newsroom, I'm Greg Hallbleib. State Representative Mike Coffey says legislation to build a downtown Springfield hotel and expand the Bank of Springfield Center can pass this summer. Coffey said he believed there was enough support in the House to pass the Springfield measure. It can still pass this year. Springfield Republican told WMAY's Patrick Pinkston on PM Springfield that after the measure passed the Senate and headed to the House, it apparently became collateral damage in the failed stadium authority bill centered around a proposed new stadium for the Chicago Bears. A woman from Root House is dead after a crash at 7th and Laurel Streets in Springfield Thursday afternoon. The woman was pronounced dead in the emergency room at HSHS St. John's Hospital before 3 p.m. Sangamon County Coroner Jim Allman has not yet released the identity of the 69-year-old woman. The beach at Lake Taylorville is closed to what the Illinois Department of Public Health reports is a high level of bacteria in a test sample. More at WMAY.com.
2: Thank you, Greg Hallbleib. Let's get Friday morning sports from Darren Pritchett.
3: Pleasant Plains girls soccer scored 3 goals in the final 5 minutes of the first half to take control of their 1A state semifinal and beat Johnsburg 5-1. Williamsville in the Class 2A state semifinals in softball fell to Carterville 3-0. Today in 3A, it's Chatham-Glenwood taking on Oak Park-Fenwick. Major League Baseball, the Cubs scored 4 in the bottom of the 9th inning to stun the Athletics 7-6. The Cardinals and the Reds play at Busch Stadium tonight at 7:15. It's the White Sox at the Phillies at 5:40. 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
9: Warm and breezy conditions will be in the forecast for today. We'll have a high of 86 degrees this afternoon, but humidity values will make it feel a couple degrees warmer. We have a lot of cloud covers expected and a chance for a shower or thunderstorm throughout the afternoon and evening hours. Exact timing can't be pinned down, but keep the umbrella with you. Overnight tonight, temperatures will stay in the low 70s, and they will warm up to a high of 89 degrees tomorrow, feeling closer to the mid-90s, but we also will see a quick shower in the morning and another chance later on in the day, especially during the evening hours on Saturday. With News Channel 20 Storm Team Forecast, I'm meteorologist Matt Bednar.
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1: 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Eat the donut.
4: Hurts, donut. Donut.
5: And now, folks.
6: Welcome. Have a donut.
7: Oh, it's donut day.
8: It is donut day. One of the best days of the year.
7: Favorite type of donut for you?
8: Chocolate Long John, please.
7: Ding, ding, ding.
8: Oh, God, we have the same thing.
7: Yeah.
8: Oh, boy.
7: Feel free to drop a couple of those off here in beautiful downtown Spalding, Illinois.
8: I think our address actually is Riverton.
7: Yeah, I guess you're right. I don't know.
8: The mayor of Spalding would probably like to have us in his district, but... Close personal friend.
7: We have a window on the world. Just wave the donuts. We'll come get them.
8: Yeah.
7: It's Jonathan. Come out. Happy Friday, everybody.
8: It is Friday, and it's going to be a fun Friday. We've got tickets for you to win to see White Horse next Saturday. Or no, not next Saturday. This Saturday.
7: Tomorrow night.
8: Tomorrow. It's already here.
7: It's here.
8: Oh, shoot. If I told you that on Tuesday we thought it was Friday at our house, so it's like 2 weeks in one. Have you ever done that? Where,
7: yeah.
8: Like... You're off by a day or two.
7: The whole week.
8: And then it just throws the whole week into a tizzy.
7: Give you those just after 8 with the Friday morning challenge. Also, an hour from now, Leah's going to make sure we're not bored this weekend. There are a few things going on this weekend.
8: There's so much going on this weekend, as per usual. It's the kickoff of summer. I saw

0: a lot of you were at Aaron Lewis last night down in Carlinville at the Macoupin County Fair. I'm jealous. I wish I could have snuck over there, but
1: big crowd, yeah.
0: Lots going on anyway. So, and you got to go hang out with some celebrity bartenders last night.
1: Lance and Maddie from Lick Creek were tending and mixologing at Motorheads.
0: I like it.
1: We were hanging out with the good folks from Chick Fritz and everybody over there last night. They were line dancing up a storm in the Motor Dome. So
0: I like it.
1: Good stuff. Nice way to usher in the weekend.
0: For sure.
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2: Good morning. I'm Agribusiness Director Steve Bridge with this news update. The New World screwworm has officially crossed the U.S. border into Texas. How are cattle markets going to react? Arlen Suderman, Chief Commodities Economist, StoneX says the markets have been anticipating this for quite some time.
3: We've been seeing some weakness in this market the last few days on the market fearing the possibility, not knowing how the funds who held big long positions would react to that. I think there was that primary concern. We don't really see this as a bearish development from a fundamental standpoint. That doesn't mean that the markets will necessarily behave that way when you have the amount of fund money in there.
2: One of the keys here, it's important to remember, screwworm is not a food safety issue.
3: I think it's important to recognize that this is far different than the mad cow disease, which contained a potential human threat type of thing. This doesn't do that. The New World screwworm will increase the cost to the producers to manage this pest. It is in no way a human health hazard to eat meat from animals where the pest has been found type of a thing. This affects the thriftiness and the health of the animal, so to speak, from the standpoint of irritation and problems on its flesh that the farmer, the rancher needs to care for and treat, but it shouldn't be a demand threat at all. So we don't look for that to be a problem.
2: Brazil's had screwworm for years, hasn't limited their exports. If there would be a drop in U.S. beef export demand, Suderman says that'd just be a political issue.
3: Oftentimes it is political in nature. In this case, we're seeing Brazil export to many of the major markets who we would do business with. And our exports, because of our tight supply, aren't that big anyway. Domestic demand is the bigger part of it because of our tight supply. China's been buying from Brazil, and that's one option we've been seeing as possibility of China buying our beef. So I wouldn't see that being a problem with China either. So overall, I just don't expect a problem from the flat fundamental standpoint. We just need a little time now to reassure the fund money that's the case.
2: Arlen Suderman, StoneX. That's your Ag News Update. For more farm news, tune to the Agribusiness Hour, 2 to 3, 97.7, 970 WMAY. I'm Steve Bridge.
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0: We'll see partly sunny skies today. Some showers and thunderstorms are possible with a high of 85. Right now it is 65 on your number one for New Country. Here's Scotty McCreary with Hootie and the Blowfish. 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

0: 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Leah's got the Friday morning music buzz coming up next.
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3: CMA Fest is rolling into a huge weekend in Nashville. Tonight, Nissan Stadium's lineup includes Blake Shelton, Cody Johnson, Keith Urban, Shaboozy, and the Red Clay Strays.
2: Huh.
3: Don't forget, the Red Clay Strays have a new album out today.
2: Oh, is that out today?
3: Saturday night belongs to Lainey Wilson, Tim McGraw, Carly Pierce, Jordan Davis, and Zach Topp. And Sunday wraps up with Luke Bryan, Riley Green, Hardy, Bailey Zimmerman, and Russell Dickerson.
2: I would hate to have the job of editing all that into a three-hour TV show.
3: Well, it might be fun. Speaking of Nashville, Alan Jackson's farewell concert later this month is heading to television. NBC will air Alan Jackson, The Last Show, later this year, featuring appearances from Luke Combs, George Strait, Carrie Underwood, Miranda Lambert, Luke Bryan. Gosh, who else is, I think, Eric Church is on the bill. There's so many people on that bill, it's going to be crazy. Lainey Wilson has teamed up with John Mayer in a brand new song called Phone, Keys, and Wallet. It's out today. Casey Musgraves will appear as a judge on the new season of Netflix's America's Sweethearts, the Dallas Cowboy Cheerleaders. That premieres on June 16th. Oh, that'll be fun. So when they're doing tryouts and they show the tryouts, that's when they bring those judges in.
2: Oh,
3: so,
2: okay.
3: I was like trying to think of it. Shania Twain fans have two reasons to celebrate. A biopic is officially in the works, with Shania serving as producer on the project.
2: Any word on who's playing Shania?
3: No. Haven't heard that yet.
2: Okay.
3: Ernest Danella Langley helped raise an impressive $445,000 for Second Harvest Food Bank of Middle Tennessee during their Stars for Second Harvest benefit concert. Tucker Wetmore shares that music became a part of his life at an early age. He grew up in a Samoan family, meaning that singing was a part of everyday life. He says, you never know, someone would sing Amazing Grace, and then there was a choir happening in the living room. Zach Topp has added more dates to his Cold Beer and Country Music Tour. Carly Pierce is pulling double duty at CMA Fest today with a performance at the Spotify House and her annual Carly's Closet fundraiser benefiting the CMA Foundation. And new music out today includes Jody Messina's first new album in more than a decade, and Bridges, and then the Red Clay Strays' highly anticipated new project, Grateful, is also out today.
2: About time.
3: I know, I'm so excited. And I saw videos, because, you know, the feed's full. And it's like, there comes the Red Clay Strays walking down Lower Broadway. And I heard Kaylee Hammock on a different show the other day, and listening to her. And then also Ashley Cook. No? She's got a new album coming out.
2: Nice.
3: As well. And she was playing at Chiefs yesterday.
2: Aha! Yeah, everybody's in Nashville this week.
3: Everybody that's anybody, so we're at home.
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3: Partly sunny today. We could see a shower or a thunderstorm possible. It's also going to be windy at times with a high of 85. Tonight, partly to mostly cloudy and humid. Thunderstorms in parts of the area with a low around 70. And then for your Saturday, could see a shower or thunderstorm in a few spots, but a high of 87. Right now, it's 71 on your number one for New Country.
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9: Partly sunny today. We'll see maybe some showers and storms possible. We'll see a high of 85. Right now it's 71 on your number one for New Country. Here's Luke Bryan. She's country.

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2: From the WMAY newsroom, I'm Greg Hallbleib. A woman from Root House is dead after a two-vehicle crash in Springfield Thursday afternoon. The collision occurred before 3 p.m. at 7th and Laurel Street. Sangamon County Coroner Jim Allman said the 69-year-old woman was pronounced dead in the emergency room at HSHS St. John's Hospital. The woman's name has not been released. No other details of the crash were available. A central Illinois resident with a wide variety of experience as a federal prosecutor has been sworn in as the U.S. Attorney for the Central District of Illinois. Gregory Gilmore took the oath of office this week at the federal courthouse in Springfield. The Senate confirmed President Donald Trump's appointment of Gilmore in May. Gilmore has been with the Central District office since 1994 in various leadership positions. And high school graduates in Springfield District 186 will receive their diplomas on Saturday at Bank of Springfield Center, Landfear High School at 11 a.m., Southeast at 2, and Springfield High School at 5. More at WMAY.com.
3: Thank you, Greg Hallbleib. 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Here's Darren Pritchett.
4: Defending 3A state softball champion Glenwood plays their state semifinal versus Oak Park this afternoon at 12:15. In Class 2A yesterday, Williamsville fell to Carterville 3-0 in a 2A state semifinal. The Bullets play for third place today against Elmhurst IC Catholic at 12:30. The Pleasant Plains girls soccer team will play for the state championship tomorrow after beating Johnsburg 5-1. Pete Crow Armstrong's RBI single capped off a four-run ninth inning as the Cubs beat the Athletics 7-6. The Cardinals and Reds play in St. Louis tonight at 7:15. At 5:40, it's the White Sox at the Phillies. 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
8: Warm and breezy conditions will be in the forecast for today. We'll have a high of 86 degrees this afternoon, but humidity values will make it feel a couple degrees warmer. We have a lot of cloud covers expected and a chance for a shower or thunderstorm throughout the afternoon and evening hours. Exact timing can't be pinned down, but keep the umbrella with you. Overnight tonight, temperatures will stay in the low 70s, and they'll warm up to a high of 89 degrees tomorrow, feeling closer to the mid-90s. But we also will see a quick shower in the morning and another chance later on in the day, especially during the evening hours on Saturday. With News Channel 20 Storm Team Forecast, I'm meteorologist Matt Benar.
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2: 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It's 7:13. Just about time to make sure you're not bored this weekend.
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2: 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Coming up right after Jelly Roll on 104.5 WFMB.

0: 104.5 WFMB, Springfield's number one for Friday morning country. It's 7:17 with John and Leah. Let's check those hometown happenings.
1: Well, starting today, actually, over in New Salem is Pioneer Days. Now, they're running a shuttle from the Abraham Lincoln Presidential Library and Museum over to New Salem out in Petersburg. You do have to go online and sign up for that, and I think today's is sold out, but you can check that out for tomorrow.
0: Nice.
1: There's like a morning one and an afternoon one.
0: Right.
1: So, yeah, check that out.
0: Good for them.
1: Farmers Market is, of course, happening in downtown Springfield tomorrow morning. The Lucky Horseshoes have a couple of home games Saturday and Sunday. There will be fireworks after Saturday's game. White Horse, the Chris Stapleton tribute, is happening at the Stadium Smokehouse Bar and Grill. We've got a pair of tickets for you coming up when we play the morning challenge just after 8 o'clock. The Munia is still running their version of Mamma Mia going on through this weekend. And high school graduation is happening downtown at the BOS Center. So District 186 and Chatham are all graduating this weekend. So if you're in downtown and you're like, what's happening over there? It is high school graduation time, so
0: that time of year,
1: wrapping all that up for everyone.
0: Just a few of the things going on this weekend throughout Central Illinois. Check out our website and social media pages. We have more details than we can get to here there. But remember, if you're bored this weekend,
1: it's your own darn fault.
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1: We'll see partly sunny skies today. Could see a shower or a thunderstorm possible in the afternoon. We'll see a high of 87, 85, something like that.
0: Up there somewhere.
1: It's got to be warm, right?
0: Yeah, humid.
1: It'll be all right. It's summertime, right?
0: Yep.
1: Right now it is 68 on your number one for New Country. We need to turn this truck around, don't you think? On WFMB.

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0: His name is Josh Ross, 104.5 WFMB, Springfield's number one for new country. I like the sound of that guy.
1: Well, you can catch him at the Logan County Fair opening up for Lauren Elena.
0: That's going to be a good show.
1: I'm excited about it.
0: Get your tickets. Don't say we didn't tell you.
1: Come on, folks. I don't know if you've met us or not, but we kind of know what's going on in the area and what you really should go and see, and he's on the list.
0: That's one of them.
1: Lauren Elena's on the list. We've seen her a few times, but it's going to be great to see her again.
0: Uh-huh.
1: Everything coming to Morgan County is going to be a good time. We're going to have a great time at the Illinois State Fair. It's time to get your tickets.
0: Well, you know what next week is?
1: The Sangamon County Fair. I'm aware. I'm slightly aware of that one.
0: I'll wave at you out my window.
1: We'll talk more about that next week once I get a couple of my ducks that have wandered off back in a row.
0: Funny.
1: Is it?
0: Yeah.
1: I'm not awake yet. So.
0: For me, maybe not you, but from over here, it's kind of funny. Today, ladies and gentlemen, is a very honored holiday. It is National Donut Day.
1: That's
0: exactly right. Now,
1: and no one's brought us any.
0: I put out the call last hour. Still no donuts, but that's okay. That's all right.
1: It'll be all right.
0: Long day.
1: We'll live.
0: Jelly Roll comes to mind.
1: Oh, well, of course.
0: On Donut Day.
1: Because his name sounds like a...
0: Yeah.
1: Yeah.
0: It is. Yeah. So, let's go to the source. Jelly. What's the deal with that name anyway, brother?
2: You know, everybody always asks me how I got the name Jelly Roll. And believe it or not, the truth is, it's because of these little guys right here. Y'all know growing up, donuts were truly my kryptonite. My mama used to tell me all the time that I was so sweet I could open up my own Dunkin'.
1: That's fun.
0: That's where he got it.
1: That's fun.
0: That's where he got it. Well, good for him. And obviously it was not in moderation to start, but now it is. He's got that under control. Looks great. Sounds great. Got to be careful with those donut things.
1: They'll get you.
0: They definitely will. 7:32, and we will get you to where you need to be on time this morning. If you're late, remember,
1: it's all John's fault.
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4: We'll see partly sunny skies today, but a chance for a shower and or a thunderstorm is possible later on this afternoon. We'll see a high of 85. Partly to mostly cloudy tonight and a thunderstorm in parts of the area late tonight with a low down around 70. And then for your Saturday, it's going to be partly sunny. Thunderstorms could be possible in some areas, but we'll see a high of 87. Right now, it's 71 on your number one for New Country.
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0: Coming to the Illinois State Fair in just a few weeks. That's Bailey Zimmerman, 104.5 WFMB. It's 7:45. John and Leah, the Morning Rush half hour.
1: We did ask you earlier this week which fair, concert, or just concert in general this summer you were looking the most forward to.
0: Right.
1: BZ got a lot of attention.
0: Sure he did. First time he's played Springfield that I know of. I don't think he's played here before.
1: I think he's been in the area, but I don't...
0: Yeah.
1: I mean, he's done tailgates and tall boys quite a lot,
0: yeah,
1: so
0: yeah.
1: That might have prevented him from being here, but yeah.
0: Okay.
1: Yeah.
0: Well, speaking of great concerts, there's one coming up tomorrow night at the Stadium Smokehouse Bar and Grill.
1: Yes, sir.
0: It's not Chris Stapleton himself, but it's the next best thing. White Horse!
1: Yeah.
0: And we'll have a pair of tickets for you when we give the Wheel of Games a spin on the Friday Morning Challenge coming up in just a few moments. Final 104-second information update at 8. Greg Hallbleib tells us the Downtown Springfield Initiative in the state legislature is not necessarily done just yet. He'll have details for us coming up on 104.5 WFMB.
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0: We're visiting this morning with, looky here, Jim Examis, whoever you are. Jim, good morning.
4: Good morning, a ghost from the past.
0: What's going on up there in beautiful downtown Lincoln these days?
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0: Nice.
1: Oh,
4: yeah, very
1: pretty.
4: Nice. And, of course, I got to talk about this time of year, Mustang convertibles.
0: Sure.
4: I mean, you betcha. We've got four of them in. We've got some of the standards, and we've got the GTs in, convertibles. Just these cars are so much fun. I took mine up to Bloomington yesterday. Boy, the weather was just perfect, the top down. And, you know, John, you and I with our long flowing hair, it just looks so good driving down the road.
0: Well, there's more where those came from. How can folks see everything you've got at Jim Examis Ford and Lincoln in Lincoln?
4: Absolutely. 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
9: Partly sunny today. Could see a shower or storm possible this afternoon with a high of 85. Right now it is 71 on your number one for New Country. Here's Riley Green. 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
1: From the WMAY newsroom, I'm Greg Hallbleib. State Representative Mike Coffey says legislation to build downtown Springfield Hotel and expand the Bank of Springfield Center can pass this summer. Coffey said he believed there was enough support in the House to pass the Springfield measure. It can still pass this year. Springfield Republican told WMAY's Patrick Pinkston on PM Springfield that after the measure passed the Senate and headed to the House, it apparently became collateral damage in the failed stadium authority bill centered around a proposed new stadium for the Chicago Bears. A woman from Root House is dead after a crash at 7th and Laurel Streets in Springfield Thursday afternoon. The woman was pronounced dead in the emergency room at HSHS St. John's Hospital before 3 p.m. Sangamon County Coroner Jim Allman has not yet released the identity of the 69-year-old woman. The beach at Lake Taylorville is closed to what the Illinois Department of Public Health reports is a high level of bacteria in a test sample. More at WMAY.com.
2: Thank you, Greg Hallbleib. Let's get Friday sports from Darren Pritchett.
3: Pleasant Plains girls soccer scored three goals in the final 5 minutes of the first half to take control of their 1A state semifinal and beat Johnsburg 5-1. Williamsville in the Class 2A state semifinals in softball fell to Carterville 3-0. Today in 3A, it's Chatham Glenwood taking on Oak Park Fenwick. Major League Baseball, the Cubs scored four in the bottom of the ninth inning to stun the Athletics 7-6. The Cardinals and the Reds play at Busch Stadium tonight at 7:15. It's the White Sox at the Phillies at 5:40. 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
9: Warm and breezy conditions will be in the forecast for today. We'll have a high of 86 degrees this afternoon, but humidity values will make it feel a couple degrees warmer. We have a lot of cloud coverage expected and a chance for a shower or thunderstorm throughout the afternoon and evening hours. Exact timing can't be pinned down, but keep the umbrella with you. Overnight tonight, temperatures will stay in the low 70s, and they'll warm up to a high of 89 degrees tomorrow, feeling closer to the mid-90s, but we also will see a quick shower in the morning and another chance later on in the day, especially during the evening hours on Saturday. With News Channel 20 Storm Team Forecast, I'm meteorologist Matt Benon.
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1: 8:06 Friday morning, John and Leah, and that means it's time to do this. 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
2: Okay, what are we naming?
1: Chris Stapleton's middle name. It's not Chris, and it's not Stapleton. What is it? 217-525-9362.
2: Should have done spelling bee at some point this week and had him spell his wife's name.
1: Oh, yeah. Yeah. Well, if we get another pair of tickets...
2: You never know what we're going to do.
1: You never know. 217-525-9362. 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First to do so is going to the show. White Horse, tomorrow night, Stadium Smokehouse Bar and Grill. In the meantime, it's Warren Ziders on 104.5 WFMB.

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0: 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Chris Stapleton's middle name is...
1: It's Alvin! Happens to be one of my favorite middle names.

0: Yeah, very well. What's your name, sir?
1: Jason.
0: Jason, we have concert tickets for you. White Horse tomorrow night, Stadium Smokehouse Bar and Grill. You and a hot date will be there. Enjoy it.
1: Awesome. Thank you much.
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14: Your News Channel 20 Storm Team forecast. We'll see some sunshine today, but it's also going to be partly cloudy, windy at times, and maybe a thunderstorm in the afternoon with a high of 85. Right now, though, it is 75 on your number one for New Country. Here's Russell Dickerson. Happened to me. 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
1: It's 8:22, and coming up in just a few, Leah's got the Friday morning e-buzz for us. Stand by. Here's the Illinois State Fair grandstand ticket seller record holder for now. It's Megan Maroney, 104.5 WFMB.

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1: If you need an excuse this summer to make more s'mores, Hershey is happy to provide you one. The company says s'mores generated about $250 million in chocolate sales last year, up 9% from 2024. Now they're hoping to grow that number by another $50 million over the next few years.
2: Huh.
1: According to their research, families with kids made s'mores about 5 times a year on average.
2: Those are good.
1: The NBA has permanently banned 2 fans following a bizarre incident during Game 1 of the NBA Finals. One fan ran onto the court and tried to take a selfie with Spurs superstar. And then during the fourth quarter, no one was hurt, but the league was not laughing.
2: People
1: were not thinking that's funny.
2: Stay off the court, stay off the fields, just stay in the stands.
1: Yeah. Could you imagine telling your kids that you could never take them to an NBA game because you were... Arizona police released video of officers using a giant trap, or giant tarp, rather, to catch a tranquilized bear that had climbed a tree. I thought that only happened in cartoons.
2: Yeah.
1: Wildlife officials darted the bear. It fell asleep, tumbled out of the tree, landed safely on the tarp, and was relocated.
2: I got him. No, you got him. I got him. No, I got him.
1: Apparently, it looked like a wildlife version of a circus act. Researchers in Italy discovered a living yeast inside of an Iceman, a frozen mummy that's more than 5,300 years old. When they did what scientists apparently do, they made sourdough bread with the yeast that they found inside. After months of testing, the ancient yeast successfully produced a loaf of bread. Spain's annual baby jumping festival takes place this weekend. The centuries-old tradition features men dressed as devils, literally jumping over rows of babies to protect them from evil spirits.
2: Sounds like fun.
1: It's one of those stories that sounds completely made up, but somehow is not.
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1: Partly sunny today. We could see some showers and thunderstorms in spots this afternoon with a high of 85. Tonight, partly to mostly cloudy. It's going to be humid. Could see a thunderstorm and a high, or actually a low rather, of 70. And then for your Saturday, could see some showers and thunderstorms possible, about a 50% chance. We'll see a high, though, of 87.
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0: 104.5 WFMV, Springfield's number one for new country. Good friend of ours has joined us this Friday morning in our studio, the mayor of Sherman, the Honorable, and we haven't called it that in a while, Trevor Platfelter. Trevor, how are you?
1: I am great. How are you, John?
0: Good to see you. How you been?
1: I've been great.
0: Keep track of the progress that you have up at that great Sherman Village Park Amphitheater that you guys have, and it is outstanding, even better than ever this year.
1: Absolutely. I mean, we've got the concert lineup out. There's 9 shows kicking off this weekend, and we got one heck of a show this weekend. We've got the Phantom Lords opening up, which is a Metallica tribute, but then the headliner coming up from Nashville, Tennessee, is a kind of country metal artist that a lot of people know of. They're Cody Parks and the Dirty South. They pack the place everywhere that we know that they've been, and so our goal is to have them pack our place.
0: That's coming up tomorrow night. What time are the doors going to open at the amphitheater?
1: Open at 6. The gates open at 6. The first opening act is at 7. That's from 7 to 8:30, and we'll have the teardown set up, and then Cody Parks, the headliner, is on from 9 to 10:30.
0: And now, after that, the rest of the summer, every Friday, Saturday, just about every Saturday or Friday night, you're going to have something up there at the amphitheater for folks to check out.
1: And come out very cheap and economically, and what's the key word? Affordability.
0: Oh, yeah.
1: So we've dropped our prices. If you want to come to a show, it's only $11 if
0: wow.
1: you buy, yeah, only $11
0: wow.
1: if you buy a week in advance. Within the week up to the day of, at the gate, $15. Still,
0: man,
1: can barely go get fast food for $15, right?
0: That's
1: so
0: nice.
1: We're doing that. We're dropping the price of our beverages. Theirs are dropping, but we're also dropping the size of them, too. I don't believe in these 16-ounce beer cans that everybody, that holds, and they get warm and, kind of lose your good time. So going back to the old school way with 12-ounce cans of beer, and that's what we'll have on site there for your domestics and,
0: If it ain't broke, don't fix it.
1: Exactly.
0: Where can folks check out the lineup? Online, social media, something like that?
1: Online, our Facebook page. You've got our website's shermanisle.org. You've got our Sherman Facebook page and then the Sherman Village Park Amphitheater on Facebook.
0: Going to be a fun summer. Sherman Village Park Amphitheater is opening up tomorrow night. First show of the season. Mayor Trevor Platfelter is visiting with us from Sherman this morning. Can we give away a couple of tickets this morning? Can we do that?
1: We absolutely can.
0: For tomorrow night?
1: Yes, absolutely.
0: 217-525-9362. If you would like to be the guest of the mayor of Sherman tomorrow night at the Sherman Village Park Amphitheater, give us a ringy ding and we'll set you up. Trevor, always good to see you. Thanks for visiting with us this morning. Have a great summer. This is a heck of a lineup you got.
1: Absolutely. See everybody out there.
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11: Partly sunny today. Could see a shower or thunderstorm in some areas. We'll see a high of 85. Partly to mostly cloudy tonight. Humid with showers and thunderstorms late with a low of 70. And then for your Saturday, could see a shower or thunderstorm in some areas. We'll see a high of 87.
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19: Partly sunny with wind today. We'll see a high of 85. Also some thunderstorms this afternoon. Partly to mostly cloudy tonight. It's going to be humid. Could see a shower or thunderstorm with a low of 70. And then for your Saturday, showers and thunderstorms in parts, but we'll see a high of 87.
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1: 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Here's a look at your markets on the Chicago Board of Trade. Corn opened July down 2 at 421, December down 3 at 449. Beans, July opened unchanged at 1128, November down 1 at 1140. 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
25: Partly sunny today. We could see a shower or thunderstorm this afternoon. It's going to be windy at times with a high of 85. Tonight, partly to mostly cloudy. It's going to be humid. Showers and thunderstorms are persistent. We'll see a low of 70. And then for your Saturday, we're going to see a high of 87, but maybe showers and storms in some spots.
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9: 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Cloudy, a chance of rain today, the high 85. Cloudy, a chance of rain tonight, low 70. Partly sunny, a chance of rain tomorrow, and the high, you ready? 90.
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0: 104.5 WFMB. That's me after the Chinese buffet and my belt. I've got to undo it. It's Hawk here. Go ahead, carry on. Nothing to see here. It's just Kenny Chesney on WFMB. No big deal.
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FNB Days Like These. It's my son, Luke Combs. It's Hawk here. Now, I saw something yesterday, and I forwarded the article to Josh Roberts. Apparently, Garth Brooks is looking to possibly sell his music catalog. That's what a lot of artists seem to be doing nowadays.

0: Garth is asking, this is apparently now, nothing official, but apparently his people or individuals with knowledge of the situation say that Garth Brooks is shopping his music catalog for $2 billion, that's with a B, billion dollars. That'll buy you a lot of real estate in Oklahoma. 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

104.5 WFMB. Here's our Illinois boy. Going to headline tonight at the Illinois State Fair. Good old BZ. You know that's going to be a wild night. He'll be jumping all over that stage. This is Fall in Love at WFMB.

Up today, noon to 1, Steak and Shake Country Cafe with yours truly at the Benevolency. Is that the correct term of our friends from Stellar Steak and Shake? They make

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0: 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It is Hawk here hanging out. It is a finally Friday. I hope you're doing all right. I know you're ready for the weekend. And I will not do anything to change your mind, Duckman Riley Green.
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22: 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Cloudy, a chance of rain today, the high 85. Cloudy, a chance of rain tonight, low 70. Partly sunny, a chance of rain tomorrow, and the high about 90.
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It's Hawk here. Finally Friday with Chase Matthew and Lauren Elena. This one is called All My Exes. 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
1: 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Here's a look at your midday market from the Chicago Board of Trade. July corn trading down 7 at 417, and December down 6 at 446. July soybeans trading down 5 at 1125, and November down 3 at 1138. 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

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It is the Steak and Shake Country Cafe for a Finally Friday. 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
5: 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And we're going to extend that to our used vehicles as well. 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I know some of them have already received that information, but we wanted to let them know the notifications are coming. The program is in full swing. We're close to opening the doors, and we wanted to say thank you.
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4: 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Cloudy, a chance of rain today, the high 85. Cloudy, a chance of rain tonight, low 70. Partly sunny, a chance of rain tomorrow, and the high around 90.
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0: 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What kind of man? That is Parker McCollum. It is Hawk here with you. Finally, Friday, Steak and Shake Country Cafe. 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

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It's a finally Friday afternoon. It's Hawk here debating on when to mow the yard this weekend. A chance of rain all weekend long. Hot, too. Don't tell on me. It's Jason Aldean at WFMB.

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Old Baldy here with you behind the microphone with my son Luke Combs, sleepless in a hotel room.

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24: 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Bob Ridings just minutes away in Taylorville, Panda and Jacksonville. Beep, beep. Cloudy, a chance of rain today, the high 85. Cloudy, a chance of rain tonight, low 70. Partly sunny, a chance of rain tomorrow, the high near 90.
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It's Hawk here. It's a finally Friday afternoon. It's almost the weekend. Get to drinking. It's Zach.

0: and be south of sanity. That's my guy, Zach Topp, from the great state of Washington. And he will be one of the many, many performers at this year's Tailgate and Tall Boys. Going to be up the road in Bloomington, Illinois, June 18th through the 21st. It's going to be Zach Topp, Jesse Murph, Treaty Oak Revival, Gavin Adcock, a ton more. 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

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What do you do when you're back in the saddle? You ride, ride, ride. Right, George? Right, Luke? It's on WFMB. I threw it.

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1: Good afternoon. Here's a look at your markets on the Chicago Board of Trade. Corn closed down 6 for July at 417. December down 5 at 446. Beans closed July down 6 at 1121. November down 2 at 1137. Cash bids here at the Schuller Company in Waverly for corn, June at 419 and fall at 421. For soybeans, we have bids for June at 1085 and fall at 1092. And that's a look at your markets. 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
4: I have a confession to make. Before I saw the movie F1, I had no idea really why F1 was different than any other racing circuit.
5: Okay. I still don't know.
4: Well, today in Monaco, they're holding the Grand Prix de Monaco, which is sort of the signature F1 event, if you know what I mean.
5: Okay.
4: And they fly. They just fly. Yeah. That's all you need to know. Here at Green Toyota Volkswagen Audi, we have Casey Lane, who is informed about some things.
5: Some things, just not that. We've got a 2020 Ram 1500 Bighorn Extended Cab, 5.7 liter V8 4x4. 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
21: 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Cloudy, a chance of rain today, the high 85. Cloudy, a chance of rain tonight, low 70. Partly sunny, a chance of rain tomorrow and the high near 90.
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1: 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Why does he call you darling? That is Chase Matthew. Hawk here on this finally Friday. And welcome, friends. It is the Sangamon County Fair Text to Win weekend. 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

104.5 WFMB, Springfield's number one for new country. Another Rock the Dock ticket stop underway. We'll give you all those details in 15 minutes. Country, and she knows it. This is Luke Bryan on the ride home.

I knew I'd see her around. 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I'd look up, she'd be at the red light beside me in that white Maxima with the sticker on the back. 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

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Wetzel, this is Rocky Mountain Low on the Ride Home. That's

Good afternoon, everyone. I'm John Spaulding. I'll wish you a happy weekend a few minutes early, maybe, huh? Rock the Dock tickets. I've got a whole bunch of them in my hot little hands this afternoon, and I'm hanging out, kicking off the weekend at 217 Comics, Cards, and Games at 1820 Stevenson Drive. We're inside the Lake Town Shopping Plaza off Stevenson Drive at Stanton. I got the Country Cruiser out front, loaded down with Rock the Dock tickets this afternoon. In addition to that, 217 Comics, Cards, and Games, your headquarters for everything gaming, cards, figures, trading card games, Pokemon. I've been told that if you're into Pokemon, you got to get in here to 217. They'll set you up. The gaming room is right next door. They're already going at it in there. We've got a big to-do coming up that we'll tell you about on Sunday here in Springfield, the Comic and Toy Show, which 217's a part of that as well. We're going to be here till 5 this afternoon. Rock the Dock tickets, they're free. We're going to charge you at the door on July 3rd out at the Lake Springfield Marina. Get them free this afternoon here at 217 Comics, Cards, and Games. Rock the Dock, be a part of it, 2026. John Spaulding with The Roadshow. Come see me.

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5: The big weather story is building heat and humidity along with more storm chances. Tonight, scattered showers and storms, otherwise mostly cloudy with lows near 70. And for Saturday, very warm and muggy with afternoon highs hovering near 90, but feeling like the mid-90s, and watch out for more scattered showers and storms. With your News Channel 20 Storm Team Forecast, I'm Chief Meteorologist Cheryl Lemke.
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0: Happy Friday, everyone. John Spaulding back at 217 Comics, Cards, and Games at 1820 Stevenson Drive. It's another Rock the Dock ticket stop. You gotta have a ticket to get in. Friday night, July 3rd at the Lake Springfield Marina. It's gonna be a party. The 250th birthday of America. And this is gonna be the biggest one in Central Illinois, including the fireworks display. We guarantee it. 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Get your tickets this afternoon. 217 Comics, Cards, and Games. 1820 Stevenson. We're here till 5 o'clock. What is your name, sir?
1: Luke.
0: Hi, Luke. How are you?
1: I'm doing great.
0: I hear you're the resident Pokemon expert. Is that true?
1: It is true.
0: All right. What's the big thing in Pokemon these days? What does 217 have that people listening that are into Pokemon probably don't have, and you've got it?
1: Well, we have a lot of sealed product as well as single cards, and then we also run events on Sunday at 1 p.m. and Tuesday at 6:30 p.m. All players are welcome, whether they're experienced or new players. I run it, and I am happy to teach anyone new to play.
0: So if somebody like me came in and said, I have no idea what this is, teach me how to do this, you're okay?
1: That is completely fine.
0: And you have all the equipment we need?
1: Yep.
0: A man of few words. Thank you, Luke.
1: Yes, sir.
0: Get in here and see Luke and the crew. 217 Comics, Cards, and Games, 1820 Stevenson Drive. We're here till 5. Rock the Dock tickets. Get them during the roadshow.

0: Back at 217, comics, cards, and games this afternoon, kicking off the weekend at 1820 Stevenson Drive. We're inside the Lake Springfield Plaza, shopping plaza, kind of across the street from where Strike and Spare East used to be. And we're going to be here till 5 o'clock this afternoon. I got the Country Cruiser parked out front this afternoon, loaded down with Rock the Dock tickets. You heard right. We're less than a month away. Look at the calendar. Oh, June 5th, Rock the Dock, July 3rd, Friday night, Lake Springfield Marina. Got to have a ticket to get in, and we've got a bunch of them. If you need them, get in here. Grab your tickets while you can, because we're going to charge you on the 3rd. If you come out to the marina that night, it's going to cost you to get in. So it would behoove you to get them for free. Now, 217, Comics, Cards, and Games, also a perfect stop to kick off the weekend. 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

104.5 WFMB. 2 weeks from tonight, this guy is live at Soldier Field in Chicago. I can't wait. Morgan Wallen, here's Don't We on the ride home. Wouldn't trade

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0: Quitting Time. I'm John Spaulding, kicking off your weekend with Rock the Dock tickets here at 217 Comics, Cards, and Games at 1820 Stevenson Drive in the Lake Springfield Plaza, just off Stevenson Drive at Stanton. Got the Country Cruiser out front. Can't miss us. Got the tunes blaring you home this afternoon for the weekend. Rock the Dock is less than a month away. It's Friday night, July 3rd at the Lake Springfield Marina. We had the kickoff party the other night and the preview, and it is going to be something special. This is the 250th birthday of America coming up, and we're going to pull out all the stops on this one. We're going to have live music from Dave Luttrell and Stormfront that night, food trucks, refreshments, and, of course, the biggest fireworks display in Central Illinois at dusk there at the Lake Springfield Marina. Get in here to 217 Comics, Cards, and Games. 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And while you're in here, browse around the store. If you're like me, it's been a while since you've been in here. Man, they got a lot of cards, a lot of gaming things, a lot of trading card games, Pokemon, things like that. Get in here, look around. It's really, really neat. Kick off your weekend, 217 Comics, Cards, and Games, 1820 Stevenson, another Rock the Dock ticket stop. Come and get yours before the rush begins. Kicking off the weekend with the Road Show.
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5: The big weather story is building heat and humidity along with more storm chances. Tonight, scattered showers and storms, otherwise mostly cloudy with lows near 70. And for Saturday, very warm and muggy with afternoon highs hovering near 90, but feeling like the mid-90s, and watch out for more scattered showers and storms. With your News Channel 20 Storm Team Forecast, I'm Chief Meteorologist Cheryl Lemke.
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3: Springfield's number one for new country.

Good afternoon, everybody. John Spaulding reminding you that Rock the Dock will be here before you know it for 2026. It's happening Friday, July 3rd, out at the Lake Springfield Marina. We're going to have lots of music, lots of food, lots of refreshments, and lots of fireworks. Dave Luttrell and then Stormfront providing tunes this year. You've got to have a ticket to get in on all the fun, and we have them this afternoon here at 217 Comics, Cards, and Games. We're at 1820 Stevenson Drive, Stevenson at Stanton in the Lake Town Plaza. We're going to be here till 5 o'clock this afternoon handing out Rock the Dock tickets. If you need them, come get them. If you're just getting off work, swing by on your way home. Kick off the weekend here at 217 Comics, Cards, and Games. Got a big show coming up on Sunday here in town. We've got discount admission slips for you here. That'll save you a little money on Sunday at the show. We've got lots of new arrivals, lots of new arrivals, Pokemon especially, trading card games, lots of new those, and of course comic books and figurines and autographed cards and you name it in the cards. They got a ton of cards here. 217 Comics, Cards, and Games at 1820 Stevenson. It's Rock the Dock, July 3rd. I've got tickets this afternoon. Come get them during the road show.

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2: And we are inviting you to stop by 217 Comics, Cards, and Games at 1820 Stevenson Drive on your way home this afternoon and pick up your Rock the Dock tickets. We're going to be here for a few more minutes this afternoon with plenty of Rock the Dock tickets left. We're not out of them. It's coming up on Friday night, July 3rd, so we're less than a month away out at the Lake Springfield Marina. The gates are going to open at 6 that night. Music starts at 6 o'clock. As soon as the gates open, we'll have fireworks at dusk. We're going to have plenty of food, plenty of refreshments, lots of live music from Dave Luttrell and Stormfront, and lots of other fun, too, for the entire family. Kids of all ages are going to have fun at Rock the Dock. Come by 217 Comics, Cards, and Games and get your tickets to kick off the weekend, because the closer we get to July 3rd, the crazier it's going to get. So get your tickets now. That way, when it rolls around in a few weeks, you're going to go, I already got them. I'm set. 217 Comics, Cards, and Games at 1820 Stevenson Drive. They're open 7 days a week. The game room is open. Come on in for expert advice. They know what they're doing. We got comic books galore on the wall over here. Browsing those this afternoon. Beautiful cards, some autograph, lots of games, lots of figurines. Get in here and let your imagination go nuts. 217 Comics, Cards, and Games at 1820 Stevenson Drive in the Lakeshore Plaza, just off Stevenson at Stanton. I'm John Spaulding with The Road Show.
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1: 20% of us have one of these, even though we probably don't need it, and it costs extra money. 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
1: We got the Tailgate and Tallboys passes for you. 4-day general admission passes. That's coming up in Bloomington. June 18th through the 21st, Zach Top, Jesse Murph, Treaty Oak Revival, just to name a few. Lots of big names at Tailgate and Tallboys this year. Have fun.
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104.5 WFMB, Springfield's number one for new country. Welcome to the weekend. Sangamon County Fair starts next Wednesday out in New Berlin. 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Megan Maroney, Beautiful Things on the ride home.

saw the old man's face. Front page obituary, he was a millionaire. He left his fortune to some guy he barely knew. His kids were mad as hell.

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0: She's probably in Texas. 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The Ride Home with Josh Roberts on National Attitude Day. Beth says her daughter has a really bad attitude.
1: She is 16, and she thinks she is a whole 35. She's just all mouthy. Anytime you ask her anything, she responds with attitude.
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10: The big weather story is building heat and humidity along with more storm chances. Tonight, scattered showers and storms, otherwise mostly cloudy with lows near 70. And for Saturday, very warm and muggy with afternoon highs hovering near 90, but feeling like the mid-90s, and watch out for more scattered showers and storms. With your News Channel 20 Storm Team Forecast, I'm Chief Meteorologist Cheryl Lemke.
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The Ride Home with Josh Roberts. This is the latest from Lauren Elena and Chase Matthew. It's called All My Exes.

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0: 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Ride home with Josh Roberts. 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

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How about your place? 104.5 WFMB, The Ride Home with Josh Roberts. A big fan of this new one from Luke Combs. 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
22: The big weather story is building heat and humidity along with more storm chances. Tonight, scattered showers and storms, otherwise mostly cloudy with lows near 70. And for Saturday, very warm and muggy with afternoon highs hovering near 90, but feeling like the mid-90s, and watch out for more scattered showers and storms. With your News Channel 20 Storm Team Forecast, I'm Chief Meteorologist Cheryl Lemke.
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0: 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We're going to be partying with that guy and Josh Turner. 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